0: Está na Clube.
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0: Aerosmith. Está na Clube. 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
1: 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You're so right. Here's mine.

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1: 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This is Kelly Clarkson.
2: Because of you.
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